0: 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Ich bin Andreas Grunwald, schönen guten Morgen zusammen.
1: Me not working hard, yeah right, picture that with a Kodak. Or better yet, go to Times Square, take a picture of me with a Kodak. Took my life from negative to positive, I just want y'all to know that. 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
1: You self-destructed little girl, pick yourself up, don't blame the world. 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

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Get a look at Mel, a pit on me. Style has never seen that makes you wanna grab and hold and squeeze real tight. Who's gonna be the one to save you from yourself? 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Caught up in the charm that I laid on thinking now there's nowhere to run. Just another fish to bit the worm on a hook of my line. Yeah, I keep many. Fever longing for a chance to win my heart with S-E-X and plenty.

0: Radio WAF.
1: Look, if you had one shot or one opportunity to seize everything you ever wanted in one moment, would you capture it?